country should be the only music on the radio. Well, then, just get out that welding torch and put that tuning knob out of its misery. 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

0: There's MacArthur, Hardy, and Friends, and Chris Matthews. Happy to be hanging with you. Throwing some good news into your world, too, at the end of your Monday. San Francisco woman recently went into labor while stuck on the Golden Gate Bridge. Like, the traffic there on the bridge can get a little bit crazy. An ambulance had to park two blocks away. Paramedics ran, hiked to the car. They arrived in time to deliver a healthy baby girl. Mom was and the baby were taken to a nearby hospital in good condition. And if there's any place that, you know, you got to figure, aside from just the side of the road, that you wouldn't want to give birth, it's definitely on the Golden Gate Bridge. Not top 10 of places you'd want to have a baby.
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1: Here's the WSAW First Alert forecast.
9: Mostly cloudy and cool conditions continue for this early Monday morning. Temperatures starting out near 40 throughout the day, staying mostly cloudy, a little breezy in the afternoon. Highs today near 60. Tonight, partly cloudy skies, patchy frost possible, lows in the middle 30s.

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0: Going to rethink some things. He's Luke Combs. I'm Chris Matthews. Throwing some good news into the end of your Monday here. In Cocoa, Florida, a canine officer named Copper was recently honored. Copper retired and had a birthday party. He was working as a tracker and a therapy dog for the past 10 years. So how did he celebrate? Well, he ate a bone-shaped dog cake, and he took selfies with officers while wearing his badge, and then promptly pooped and took a nap.
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9: Mostly cloudy and cool conditions continue for this early Monday morning. Temperatures starting out near 40 throughout the day, staying mostly cloudy, a little breezy in the afternoon. Highs today near 60. Tonight, partly cloudy skies, patchy frost possible, lows in the middle 30s. And then looking at sunshine and warmer conditions on Tuesday, highs in low 60s. From the WSAW News Channel 7 studio, I'm First Alert meteorologist Chad Franzen.

0: from Breaking Hearts on a Friday night. She's a Friday night heartbreaker. Here is a replay. You better do yourself a favor. The setting things right on a Sunday.
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0: Just a kid myself, John Morgan there. It's Chris Matthews thanking you for letting me finish things up. Whatever it is you got going on at the end of this here Monday, I've got Dan and Shay coming up, and Kane Brown. Where's he wanting to be buried? Of course, Georgia. We'll rock that one for you next.
1: Here's the deal. The government is over $38 trillion in debt, which means the IRS isn't slowing down. And the tax code is complex and unforgiving. 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

0: It's true. We do like to take the high road. However, we still got some friends in low places. 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

0: Ain't running out of whiskey anytime soon. Jason Aldean there. Chris Matthews here. Hang tight for Stella Lefty coming up. And a good news story. I want to tell you about Cardio, a goat that had a run-in with the Dayton, Ohio police in August. He's been placed in an animal sanctuary now. So Cardio the goat was turned into the Humane Society after roaming Dayton, roaming the streets, picking fights with parked cars. The Humane Society says the Cardio is headed to Delilah's Place, the rehab, goat rehab in Ohio, where he's going to have no more encounters with law enforcement or street life, get him off the streets and doing some good. Cardio and maybe, you know, some goat yoga. It's good for you.
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1: Patchy frost is likely across the Northwoods tonight, with temperatures dipping into the low 40s and even the mid-30s for some. We are expected to see a mixture of clouds and clear skies overnight, and tomorrow we should be a bit more sunny. Temperatures will warm up into the mid-60s, so a little warmer than what we saw Monday. From the WSAW News Channel 7 studio, I'm First Alert meteorologist Emily Mers.

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0: Just like that, she's loving life again. She's Ella Langley. I am Chris Matthews. Megan Maroney, people are loving her, too. Beautiful Things is on the way. Some new Zach Top as well. Hang on.
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0: South of Sanity, Zach Toft here. It's Chris Matthews. Just want to say a big thanks for letting me hang out. Whatever it is you got going on, really appreciate you letting me wind down the day with you. Latest Luke Combs, or latest-ish Luke Combs, and Be By You is up next.
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Don't we need some Morgan Wallen? We do, and we did, and we're good to go now. All you got to do is put your hands up and testify in whatever way is required. New Jelly Roll is up after Thomas Rapp.

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0: your hands up. This is Jelly Roll. I am Chris Matthews. So maybe this dude should stop robbing Walmarts. Marcel is his name. He's got a lifetime ban from every Walmart and was recently arrested while stealing from a Walmart. He had $1,900 worth of electronics, video games, anti-shoplifting devices removed from them. He has active warrants in 4 prior larceny cases. He has 5 active felony warrants. And what sounds like just an unsuccessful career as a criminal.
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13: Patchy frost is likely across the Northwoods tonight, with temperatures dipping into the low 40s and even the mid-30s for some. We are expected to see a mixture of clouds and clear skies overnight, and tomorrow we should be a bit more sunny. Temperatures will warm up into the mid-60s, so a little warmer than what we saw Monday. From the WSAW News Channel 7 studio, I'm First Alert meteorologist Emily Mers.

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1: weather. Here's the WSAW First Alert forecast.
3: Patchy frost is likely across the Northwoods tonight, with temperatures dipping into the low 40s and even the mid-30s for some. We are expected to see a mixture of clouds and clear skies overnight, and tomorrow we should be a bit more sunny. Temperatures will warm up into the mid-60s, so a little warmer than what we saw Monday. From the WSAW News Channel 7 studio, I'm First Alert meteorologist Emily Murray.

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That's Bailey Zimmerman with Chevy Silverado. I'm Rich Krieger. Coming up, Dolly Parton's legacy continues to shine in a big way. Here's Keith Urban.

0: That's Cole Wetzel along with Ella Langley. The song is Jaded. Right before that, Keith Urban with Kiss a Girl. I'm Rich Krieger, and Dolly Parton's legacy continues to shine in a big way. Here are some more tributes that give fans a reason to smile. First up, the CMA just announced they're doing a live two-hour television special. It's going to air October 21st from Nashville's Belmont University. It's called CMA Presents I Will Always Love You, a celebration of Dolly Parton. Now, next, if you're a Dolly collector, you can now get your hands on brand new Dolly dolls. They were created by Integrity Toys, and they're tied to Dolly's New Life of Many Colors Museum. On the way, Lauren Elena.
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2: Patchy frost is likely across the Northwoods tonight, with temperatures dipping into the low 40s and even the mid-30s for some. We are expected to see a mixture of clouds and clear skies overnight, and tomorrow we should be a bit more sunny. Temperatures will warm up into the mid-60s, so a little warmer than what we saw Monday. From the WSAW News Channel 7 studio, I'm First Alert meteorologist Emily Mers.

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0: Morgan Wallen, Been By Now, Zach Brown Band. Before that, I'm Rich Krieger. Coming up, more great country music. We'll kick it off with John Morgan.
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0: 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We do like to take the high road. However, we still got some friends in low places. Heck, we play country music for everybody.
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0: That's Riley Green. Think as you drunk. Before that, Tyler Hubbard. I'm Rich Krieger. And Jelly Roll has pretty much done it all during his short chapter in country music. And recently, during a backstage interview at the Grand Ole Opry, he said he's grateful for all he's achieved. But looking ahead, he said he plans to pray about what's next and follow wherever God leads him. He said that even if God told him to go work at a homeless shelter in Kentucky, he'd leave the music business, quote, "Y'all will never see me again." Coming up, Ella Langley and Morgan Wallen.
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1: Here's the WSAW First Alert forecast.
8: Patchy frost is likely across the Northwoods tonight, with temperatures dipping into the low 40s and even the mid-30s for some. We are expected to see a mixture of clouds and clear skies overnight, and tomorrow we should be a bit more sunny. Temperatures will warm up into the mid-60s, so a little warmer than what we saw Monday. From the WSAW News Channel 7 studio, I'm First Alert meteorologist Emily Mers.

0: breaking hearts on a Friday night. She's a Friday night. Setting things right on a Sunday.
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That's Zach Top with South of Sanity. Blake Shelton right before that. I'm Rich Krieger. Another hour's worth of great country music on the way. We'll kick it off with Alan Jackson.

0: time to time, we like to put a little church on the radio for you.
1: Guitars and words that rhyme, and on the hands of time.
0: And you can thank God.

That Shaboozy and Jelly Roll with Amen. I'm Rich Krieger. Coming up, is there beef between Ella Langley and Drake? Here's Jordan Davis.

0: That's Jason Aldean. The song is called Anytime Soon. That's his latest. Jordan Davis, next thing you know, right before that, I'm Rich Krieger. And fans are wondering if there is some trouble between Ella Langley and Drake because she was edited out of a video for Drake's remix of her hit song, Choosing Texas. Now, in the original version that was shown during Drake's live stream, the two were seen chatting backstage. But when the video was reposted, Ella was no longer there. Now, so far, no one from Ella's camp has commented on the remix. On the way, Morgan Wallen, also Lainey Wilson.
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16: Patchy frost is likely across the Northwoods tonight, with temperatures dipping into the low 40s and even the mid-30s for some. We are expected to see a mixture of clouds and clear skies overnight, and tomorrow we should be a bit more sunny. Temperatures will warm up into the mid-60s, so a little warmer than what we saw Monday. From the WSAW News Channel 7 studio, I'm First Alert meteorologist Emily Mers.

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0: wonder just how long a country mile actually is? 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

That's Lauren Alena with All My Exes, a little help from Chase Matthew. I'm Rich Krieger. Coming up is Music City becoming Movie City. Here's Jordan Davis.

0: That's Ella Langley with Lovin' Life Again. Jordan Davis before that. I'm Rich Krieger. And when somebody talks about Nashville, you go, oh yeah, that's Music City, right? Well, it could become Movie City as well. And Jamie Johnson thinks it will. He said people should, quote, get used to it because he expects more movie premieres and even more movie production in the Nashville area moving forward. Of course, it helps that the global premiere of Heart of the Beast, which was just in nearby Franklin, Tennessee, happened. And the trailer features Stephen Wilson Jr.'s cover of Stand By Me, which Brad Pitt said immediately caught his attention. Coming up, Bailey Zimmerman. Also, the new single from Russell Dickerson.
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1: Here's the WSAW First Alert forecast.
8: Patchy frost is likely across the North Woods tonight, with temperatures dipping into the low 40s and even the mid-30s for some. We are expected to see a mixture of clouds and clear skies overnight, and tomorrow we should be a bit more sunny. Temperatures will warm up into the mid-60s, so a little warmer than what we saw Monday. From the WSAW News Channel 7 studio, I'm First Alert meteorologist Emily Mers.

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1: He's a ranch hand in a pinch, man. Hotter than the red on the cattle brand. 'Cause she's a gold digger with a quick trigger. A cast iron skillet

0: want my horseback.
1: That's Cody Johnson with Horseback. Tim McGraw. Right before that, I'm Rich Krieger. And Megan Maroney is the new voice of SEC Nation. The SEC Network chose Megan to sing this year's opening sequence that's been part of the show for more than a decade. Now, Megan's version celebrates all 16 SEC teams, but of course, she added a Go Dawgs in there for her Georgia alma mater. You can hear the new theme each week during SEC Nation, which airs Saturday mornings on the SEC Network. Coming up, Stella Lefty.
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8: Patchy frost is likely across the Northwoods tonight, with temperatures dipping into the low 40s and even the mid-30s for some. We are expected to see a mixture of clouds and clear skies overnight, and tomorrow we should be a bit more sunny. Temperatures will warm up into the mid-60s, so a little warmer than what we saw Monday. From the WSAW News Channel 7 studio, I'm First Alert meteorologist Emily Mers.

That's Luke Combs with Days Like These. Stella Lefty, Boston, right before that. I'm Rich Krieger. Coming up, avoiding hitting the snooze button. Also, Hudson Westbrook.

0: That's Zach Top with South of Sanity. I'm Rich Krieger. Another hour's worth of great country music on the way. We'll kick it off with John Morgan next.
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1: Patchy frost is likely across the Northwoods tonight, with temperatures dipping into the low 40s and even the mid-30s for some. We are expected to see a mixture of clouds and clear skies overnight, and tomorrow we should be a bit more sunny. Temperatures will warm up into the mid-60s, so a little warmer than what we saw Monday. From the WSAW News Channel 7 studio, I'm First Alert meteorologist Emily Mers.

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0: Nate Smith and Bulletproof. Steve Harmon, congrats to Nate Smith. I think he's reached his destination. He's now lost 70 pounds. That's my five-year-old nephew. He's lost my nephew. 70-pound weight loss. Congrats, Nate.
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0: 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Need a roof? They've got you covered. 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
1: ABC News, I'm Sherry Preston. When the UN General Assembly gathers in New York this morning, President Trump will be there to speak to the world leaders. He is widely expected to defend the American war with Iran when he speaks this afternoon. Airlines are still unwinding a travel mess after flights in and out of some major eastern airports had to be shut down on Monday. ABC News transportation correspondent Gio Benitez says one key communication system failed and then there was no backup.
2: There was this backup 600-foot fiber line that was just inoperable, and we're learning that it was accidentally cut by a New Jersey Transit construction crew. At one point, the FAA put this ground stop for just about every airport in the Northeast because they needed to figure this out. United canceled almost every one of its flights. I mean, so this was a major, major headache.
1: A grand jury in Mississippi says there is no evidence of a crime in the death of 18-year-old Nolan Wells. He drowned over the 4th of July weekend. This is ABC News.
0: 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Here's another Northwoods News update. 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
3: Good morning. Refinery issues have driven gas prices higher across the Great Lakes. Patrick DeHaan from GasBuddy.com reports the conflict in Iran and the Gulf, continued strikes on Russian refineries, as well as slowdowns in gas production across the Midwest have spiked gas prices. Average price for unleaded now at $4.43 a gallon in Wisconsin. That's up 34 cents a gallon from last week. University of Wisconsin psychologists said reading proficiency remains a major challenge for students. The problem began long before the pandemic. Dr. Mark Seidenberg said most children have not been reading at proficient levels for years. The learning disruptions during COVID made the situation worse. He also points to increased screen use and says parents can help by spending more time talking and reading with their children. It's PFAS Awareness Week across Wisconsin. Governor Evers and the Wisconsin DNR highlighting the ongoing efforts to address contamination from the so-called forever chemicals. PFAS have been used for decades in products ranging from nonstick cookware to firefighting foam and could persist in the environment for years. The awareness campaign runs through Friday and includes public education on reducing exposure. Monday Night Football last night, Matthew Stafford threw four touchdown passes in the Rams' dominant 28-6 win over the Giants. New York starting quarterback Jackson Dart left the game during the Giants' first series with a sprained MCL on his left knee. And the Brewers begin a three-game series in Philadelphia tonight against the Phillies. Milwaukee up two games over the Dodgers for the best record in baseball. There's a look at your news. I'm Paul Hart.
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4: Some cloud cover initially this morning across the Northwoods, but mainly sunny skies later on this afternoon. Frost is possible through about 7 a.m. or so this morning, and then a high of 61 later this afternoon. Better chance for frost on your Wednesday morning as we drop into the mid to upper 30s. From the WCW News Channel 7 Studio, First Alert Meteorologist Spence Furman.
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97.3 WHDG, Big and Rich Lawson this moment. 6:10, it's the Morning Hodag Tuesday edition. Cool, crisp morning across the Northwoods. 40 degrees now at Rhinelander. It's 39 in Lake Tom, according to Terry. Cody Johnson ahead right now. Kerosene early. Miranda Lambert on the Morning Hodag.

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Kodiak Country 97.3 WHDG, the Fall Kojo, Cody Johnson, 6:16. It's the morning Hodag. You got Larry Stevens. Clear, cool, crisp morning. 39 out in Rhinelander. Eagle River reporting in at 37. Looking for high today. Low 60s. 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

0: Playing your country, Hodag, country 97.3 WHDG. Oh, yeah, life changes. T.R. Thomas Rhett, it's the morning, Hodag. 619 Tuesday edition, clear skies. Yeah, kind of a chilly one out there. 39 now in Rhinelander. Eddie reporting it at 40. A frost advisory in effect for some low-lying areas till 7 this morning. So, there you have it. Today, the 22nd day of September. It is the first day of autumn. Actually, it kicks in tonight at 7:04, according to the old Farmer's Almanac. Today, we are celebrating National States and Capitals Day. It's also National Online Recovery Day, National Girls Night Out, National Legwear Day, National White Chocolate Day, National Centenarians Day, National Ice Cream Cone Day, Hobbit Day today. It's National Elephant Appreciation Day, Dear Diary Day, Car Free Day, a chance to maybe take your bike out or just walk, I guess. And it's also American Businesswoman's Day. Birthdays today, well, we've got actor Tom Felton, probably best known for the Harry Potter movies. He's 39. We've got actor Scott Baio. Remember Chachi from Happy Days? He's 66. He's these days kind of taking it easy and being involved in politics, I get. We got Joan Jett, I Love Rock and Roll, 68. Singer Debbie Boone, The Night of My Life, she's 70. And singer Toni Basil, she was probably best known for the song Mickey back in the 80s. She's turning 83 today. If it's your birthday, happy birthday to you. Forecast ahead from the WSAW First Alert Weather Team. We've got your chance to win later this morning from the Haven in Rhinelander. And coming up around 7:30, we'll be talking with Courtney Ross with the Harvest Hoedown coming up this weekend in Rhinelander.
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1: Some cloud cover initially this morning across the Northwoods, but mainly sunny skies later on this afternoon. Frost is possible through about 7 a.m. or so this morning, and then a high of 61 later this afternoon. Better chance for frost on your Wednesday morning as we drop into the mid to upper 30s. From the WCW News Channel 7 studio, First Alert Meteorologist Spence Furman.
0: It's time to get up. Your coffee needs you, and so do we here on the Morning Hodeck. Welcome.

97.3 WHDG, Jaden Co-Wetzel. It's Think Some Things. Yes, it's Larry Stevens. Hope you're having a great morning. Coffee hasn't quite kicked in yet. It's coming up, we've got Tyler Hubbard right now. Time to carry on. It's Kenny Chesty on Hodag Country. Good morning.

0: Playing your country, Hodang Country 97.3 WHDG Park. It's Tyler Hubbard. Morning, Hodang. Larry Stevens. Downing my coffee, getting the old juices going this morning. Hope you're doing well. A chilly morning across the Northwoods. Frost advisory in effect till 7. Right now, it's 39 in Rhinelander. Merrill reporting in at 40. Thank you very much, Mike. We appreciate it. Well, some interesting facts you did not know before, perhaps. 88% of people have sat in the same spot on the couch. I'm guilty of that. Women take 6 selfies and men take 4 before they are satisfied. That's not surprising. Rubber bands are the number 2 thing kept in junk drawers. In sports, back in 1984, the first Gatorade shower happened. Yeah, it's been very popular ever since. In a survey ranking the most popular common ways people break their phones, 42% say they ruin theirs by accidentally putting it in the wash machine. 14% of people believe owning a cute dog makes them more attractive to the opposite sex. 60% of women say that telling them that they look younger is the biggest compliment they can receive. Just over 43% of women say that a man who wears a Bluetooth headset looks uncool. According to a survey, 1 in 5 people say their shoes is their favorite secret spot to hide money. 28% of workers have forgot to remove a price tag from a new clothing purchase. That's happened to me, and workers point that out, and your face turns red. And 50% of dog owners say their dog loves to watch TV. There you have it. Forecast ahead from the WSAW First Alert Weather Team. We've got sports ahead. Morgan Wallen, we've got Travis Tritt on the way, too.
1: Think back to the last time you were in nature. 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
2: Here's the WSAW First Alert forecast.
5: Some cloud cover initially this morning across the Northwoods, but mainly sunny skies later on this afternoon. Frost is possible through about 7 a.m. or so this morning, and then a high of 61 later this afternoon. Better chance for frost on your Wednesday morning as we drop into the mid to upper 30s. 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
6: The Brewers' magic number to clinch a first-round playoff bye is 1 as they open a three-game series at Philadelphia tonight on Bill Scott with Sports. Dustin May gets the nod for the Crew, who won their franchise record 98th game of the season on Sunday at Baltimore. Cubs third baseman Alex Bregman's availability for the postseason uncertain after he was hit in the face with a foul ball. 32-year-old is dealing with facial fractures but will not undergo surgery. Packers wide receiver Jaden Reed suffered a back injury and not a neck injury as originally thought during the team's win over the Jets on Sunday. Reed was taken to a nearby hospital and didn't travel home with the team. Packers getting ready for their Thursday night home opener against the Falcons at Lambeau Field. Atlanta announcing that Michael Penix Jr. will get the start at quarterback, and longtime NBA lifer Doc Rivers will be joining NBC Sports as an analyst for the upcoming season, saying he is absolutely retired from coaching. Phil Scott, Wisconsin Radio Network.
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97.3 WHDG, been by now, Morgan Wallen's latest. It's 6:45, 38 degrees now in Rhinelander. It's 37 in Tomahawk. Looking for a high today, about 63. Well, according to the car enthusiast website, Jalopnik, readers were asked to share the hardest driving job. Now, school bus driver came out on top, followed by car carrier driver. I can see that. Ambulance driver, number three, and number four, crane operator, Travis Trent.

0: 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Such a great community.
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1: ABC News, I'm Sherry Preston. With President Trump just a couple of hours away from addressing the United Nations, some traders are hoping for a diplomatic breakthrough in the war with Iran. Brent crude this morning now trading below $100 a barrel. This afternoon, the president is scheduled to meet with leaders from several Middle Eastern countries. FAA equipment issues that made a mess of air travel at several big eastern airports have now been fixed.
2: It all started when a circuit blew at the Regional Air Traffic Control Facility in Philadelphia. Then the backup fiber line was also unavailable. Turns out it was accidentally cut by a construction crew in New Jersey. The failures left controllers without a way to monitor aircraft or talk to pilots, triggering ground stops from D.C. to Boston.
1: ABC's Karen Hua, the ripple effects are still being felt today. More protests in Austin, Texas, after a Venezuelan man accused of being here illegally was shot in the back by ICE. He says the bullet is still in him, lodged in his spine while he is in detention. This is ABC News.
0: 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Here's another Northwoods News update with Paul Hart.
3: Good morning. Refinery issues have driven gas prices higher across the Great Lakes. Patrick DeHaan from GasBuddy.com reports the conflict in Iran and the Gulf, continued strikes on Russian refineries, as well as slowdowns in gas production across the Midwest have spiked gas prices. Average price for unleaded now at $4.43 a gallon in Wisconsin. That's up 34 cents a gallon from last week. University of Wisconsin psychologists said reading proficiency remains a major challenge for students. The problem began long before the pandemic. Dr. Mark Seidenberg said most children have not been reading at proficient levels for years, though learning disruptions during COVID made the situation worse. He also points to increased screen use and says parents can help by spending more time talking and reading with their children. It's PFAS Awareness Week across Wisconsin. Governor Evers and the Wisconsin DNR highlighting the ongoing efforts to address contamination from the so-called forever chemicals. PFAS have been used for decades in products ranging from nonstick cookware to firefighting foam and could persist in the environment for years. The awareness campaign runs through Friday and includes public education on reducing exposure. Monday Night Football last night, Matthew Stafford threw four touchdown passes in the Rams' dominant 28-6 win over the Giants. New York starting quarterback Jackson Dart left the game during the Giants' first series with a sprained MCL on his left knee. And the Brewers begin a three-game series in Philadelphia tonight against the Phillies. Milwaukee up two games over the Dodgers for the best record in baseball. There's a look at your news. I'm Paul Hart.
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2: Some cloud cover initially this morning across the Northwoods, but mainly sunny skies later on this afternoon. Frost is possible through about 7 a.m. or so this morning, and then a high of 61 later this afternoon. Better chance for frost on your Wednesday morning as we drop into the mid to upper 30s. From the WCW News Channel 7 studio, First Alert Meteorologist Spence Furman.
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97.3 WHDG, burning it down. Jason Aldean, 7:09, the morning hodag. It's the Tuesday edition. Chilly one out there, 39 at Rhinelander, 38 in Lake Tom. Looking for high about 63 today. Dylan Scott, good morning. Girl.

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97.3 WHDG, Lauren Elena, Chase Matthew, all my exes have. They would agree, I guess. 7:14 on the morning hodag. 39 at Rhinelander. Merrill reporting in at 41. Brewers, oh, they're doing really good this season. Top team in baseball, wrapping up their

0: Enjoying your country, Hoday Country, 97.3 WHDG. Riley Green, think as you're drunk. Little appearance there by Toby Keith at the end. 7:21, it's the Morning Hodag Tuesday edition. Hope you're doing well, staying warm. First official day of fall today. Actually kicks in tonight sometime. We'll check out that forecast from the WSAW First Alert Weather Team. Coming up around 7:30, we're scheduled to have Courtney from the Harvest Hoedown in the studio to talk about this Saturday's big event at Pioneer Park. Well, this sounds very unfortunate. A court in China awarded a man almost $20,000 in compensation after he was hit by three cars within 7 minutes. The man was first struck while standing in a crosswalk. When the driver struck, stopped to check on the victim, another car ran over his leg and fled the scene. As the stopped driver waved to warn other drivers of the accident, another driver stopped out of concern. His parked vehicle was immediately rear-ended by another car, which plowed into the already injured man. Three times in the court awarding him almost $20,000. You'd think that'd be a more substantial amount, maybe close to $1 million. But wow, talk about luck. Oh my goodness. Forecast ahead. Got music from Corey Kent, Co. 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You keep it here.
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9: Some cloud cover initially this morning across the Northwoods, but mainly sunny skies later on this afternoon. Frost is possible through about 7 a.m. or so this morning, and then a high of 61 later this afternoon. Better chance for frost on your Wednesday morning as we drop into the mid to upper 30s. From the WCW News Channel 7 studio, First Alert Meteorologist Spence Furman.
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0: 97.3 WHDG, Corey Kent, Cole Wetzel, Rocky Mountain Low on the morning Hodag. 729, we've got partly sunny skies right now. Still kind of chilly out there. 40 degrees, and we're looking for a high today about 63. Coming up this weekend, a big event here in Rhinelander being put on by the Rhinelander Area Food Pantry. It's the Harvest Hoedown, and it's going on, I believe, from 11 to 4. And we've got Courtney in the studio with us. Good morning, Courtney.
1: Good morning. Thank you for having me.
0: You're quite welcome, yes. So you've been doing this for how many years? How long has this Harvest Hoedown been going on?
1: You know, I think this is our 17th year of the Harvest Hoedown. Okay. Yeah, this is our annual fall celebration. It's also a fundraiser, so we definitely love to throw a party and bring our community together.
0: And it's been going just like gangbusters for years.
1: It has. You know, I think because we bring together the best of the fall season. Mm-hmm. So one of the highlights of this event is our horse-drawn wagon ride to a pumpkin patch. We have an incredible bake sale hosted by the Rhinelander Women's Club. Mm-hmm. And a lot of good food, live music, raffles, and free games for kids. So it's just really become a fall tradition in our community.
0: Yeah, good for young and old alike. You got the grandparents, the parents, the kids, and they just eat it up. They love it, don't they?
1: That's right. There's something for everyone.
0: Mm-hmm. So you got a nice schedule of music going on too, huh?
1: We do. We're really excited. We have our really longtime supporters and friends. Dennis McGinnity will be there. Shannon Hauser. This year we're bringing in the Hodag Euchers, and we have Mike Vellis joining us this year. So we're pretty excited. At 3 o'clock on the Harvest stage, we'll also kick off all of our raffle drawings.
0: Oh wow!
1: Yeah. So we've got some incredible basket raffles this year. A 50-50 raffle. Mm-hmm. And then we also have our famous Green Bay Packers tickets. So we're raffling off two sets of tickets. Mm-hmm. They're amazing seats. They're like third row and fifth row seats. So both pair of tickets are just amazing seats. So yeah, everybody should get in and get a chance to win.
0: Mm-hmm. Looking at some of the events here, you've got face painting. You've got like a healthy community pavilion.
1: Yeah, that's new this year. So we're partnering with the Rhinelander Police Department and the Oneida County Health Department, and they're hosting a healthy community pavilion. So they'll be representing their programs. They'll have some activities. There'll be an obstacle course. So we're really excited to share some of the resources in our community as well. Mm-hmm. And new this year, too, we're having a petting zoo.
0: A petting zoo.
1: We're really excited about
0: that. So what kind of little furry animals are we looking at?
1: You know, I'm hoping for some sheep and ducks and some chickens. And I believe that there's going to be a pig coming too. So we'll have to wait and see what comes and shows up, but it should be really fun.
0: His name wouldn't be Arnold, would it?
1: No. It's Crafts Cuddly Critters that will be joining us this year.
0: All right.
1: And also new this year, we're really excited about, we have a Harvest Eats Pavilion, which is hamburgers and hot dogs and brats. It's delicious. This year, we're partnering with the First United Methodist Church, which is home to the Personal Essentials Pantry. Mm-hmm. So they'll have the opportunity to raise funds at that booth as well. So all proceeds from the hamburgers and hot dogs and brats will benefit the Personal Essentials Pantry, which is a really vital partner for us in the community.
0: You can't forget the food like at an event like this.
1: Yeah, we have great food. We'll also have a ton of seasonal treats, fresh squeezed lemonade and popcorn, cotton candy. We're doing caramel apples and apple cider.

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0: Playing your country, Hodag Country 97.3 WHDG. Looks like sangria. It's Blake Shelton, the morning Hodag, 741. We got partly sunny skies, a chilly one, 38 now in Rhinelander. We've got 39 now in Antigo. Look for high about 63. First official day of fall, but officially it doesn't kick in till later tonight. But first day of fall nonetheless. Well, William Shatner, you probably remember him as Captain Kirk, Star Trek. 2 years ago, he actually went into space, and now he's making history. He made history again Saturday evening by performing his first ever heavy metal club show at Park West Chicago, backed by his bands, the Huckers. The 95-year-old Star Trek icon delivered dramatic spoken word performances over heavy instrumental covers of classics like Ozzy Osbourne's Crazy Train and Metallica's Enter Sandman. He also debuted three original tracks titled Rage, Sky, and One Fear during the energetic set. Still going where no man has gone before, I guess. Forecast ahead from the WSAW First Alert Weather Team. Rodney Atkins going through heck. Got John Morgan on.
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4: Some cloud cover initially this morning across the Northwoods, but mainly sunny skies later on this afternoon. Frost is possible through about 7 a.m. or so this morning, and then a high of 61 later this afternoon. Better chance for frost on your Wednesday morning as we drop into the mid to upper 30s. From the WCW News Channel 7 studio, First Alert Meteorologist Spence Furman.
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97.3 WHDG. I was just a kid myself. John Morgan, it's the Morning Hodag. 749, partly sunny, 38 in Rhinelander. Merrill reporting in at 39 this hour, looking for high of 63. Easy to listen to Hodag Country through your Alexa device. First time, you'll just need to activate the skill by saying, Alexa, activate the Hodag Country skill. After that, just say, Alexa, open or Alexa, play Hodag Country. Very simple. You'll be glad you did it. If you're going through hell, Rodney Atkins on the Morning Hodag.

0: 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Need a roof? 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
1: ABC News, I'm Sherry Preston. President Trump getting set to address the world this morning, preparing to speak at the UN General Assembly. Protests in the Texas capital of Austin after a Wilbur Rafael Garcias Perez says he was shot by ICE. Federal officials say he's in the country illegally. ABC's Pierre Thomas.
2: Perez calling into the news conference from the ICE detention center, telling reporters through a translator that agents hit him with their unmarked vehicle, and when he tried to pull over, he was struck again and then shot. The 28-year-old claiming on Monday that the bullet had not been removed because it's too close to his spine. He says he was given no pain medication and had to sleep on the floor.
1: In a detention center, he says. Another hurricane is powering up in the Pacific with the Atlantic season still waiting for its first hurricane. Hurricane Polo in the Pacific has grown to a Category 5 monster. It is off the west coast of Mexico, packing a maximum sustained wind of 160 miles an hour. This is ABC News.
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6: Good morning. Refinery issues have driven gas prices higher across the Great Lakes. Patrick DeHaan from GasBuddy.com reports the conflict in Iran and the Gulf, continued strikes on Russian refineries, as well as slowdowns in gas production across the Midwest have spiked gas prices. Average price for unleaded now at $4.43 a gallon in Wisconsin. That's up 34 cents a gallon from last week. University of Wisconsin psychologists said reading proficiency remains a major challenge for students. The problem began long before the pandemic. Dr. Mark Seidenberg said most children have not been reading at proficient levels for years, though learning disruptions during COVID made the situation worse. He also points to increased screen use and says parents can help by spending more time talking and reading with their children. It's PFAS Awareness Week across Wisconsin. Governor Evers and the Wisconsin DNR highlighting the ongoing efforts to address contamination from the so-called forever chemicals. PFAS have been used for decades in products ranging from nonstick cookware to firefighting foam and could persist in the environment for years. The awareness campaign runs through Friday and includes public education on reducing exposure. Monday Night Football last night, Matthew Stafford threw four touchdown passes in the Rams' dominant 28-6 win over the Giants. New York starting quarterback Jackson Dart left the game during the Giants' first series with a sprained MCL on his left knee. And the Brewers begin a three-game series in Philadelphia tonight against the Phillies. Milwaukee up two games over the Dodgers for the best record in baseball. There's a look at your news. I'm Paul Hart.
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7: Any remaining clouds will clear out as the morning goes along, with mainly sunny skies this afternoon and a high of 61, cooling off into the mid to upper 30s overnight. More patchy frost possible early Wednesday morning, and then a high of 65 on Wednesday with mainly sunny skies. From the WCW News Shell 7 studio, I'm First Alert meteorologist Spence Furman.
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97.3 WHDG, better as a memory. It's Kenny Chesney. Morning Hodag, 8:08, Tuesday edition. Things warming up a little bit. We've got some clear skies out there. 41 now in Rhinelander. It's 42 in Antigo, looking for high about 63 today. First official day of fall. Actually, fall kicks in later tonight. First full day tomorrow. Riley Green ahead, changed my mind right now. Going to head down that river of love with the King George Strait. Hodag Country, 97.3 WHDG. Good morning.

Kodiak Country 97.3 WHDG. Change my mind. Riley Green, 814. Well, I've been hearing for years to get your steps in every day for good health. Well, recent research says that it's not necessary after all to take 10,000 steps each day. See, I wasn't lazy. I'm just, I guess, a visionary. Here's Old Dominion. Good morning.

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1: play your country, Hodag Country, 97.3 WHEE. Just can't cut those boots off quick enough. John Party, 8:20 on the morning, Hodag. We got a little sunshine. Temperature's warming up a little bit. 43 now on Rhinelander. Wausau reporting in at 46. Looking for high today, about 63. Well, yeah, first day of fall. Typical to be a that little chill in the air, I guess. Fall kicks off tonight at 7 o'clock. Some things you need to know. NFL opening week drew 19.5 million viewers, down 13% from last year. Now, if you enjoyed that Amazon Prime series, Ride or Die, that's all you're going to get. The series with Octavia Spencer and Hannah Whittingham has been canceled only after one season. There's a new trend these days. It's called food divorce. It's married couples who live together but eat separate meals. So try to keep everybody happy, I guess. Today's the opening day of the new George Lucas Museum of Narrative Art in Southern California. That's 300,000 square feet of museum with over 1,300 pieces of art, about 7%, which is Star Wars content. So I just got to keep that relevant, I guess. Sydney Sweeney did have a 3-minute scene in The Devil Wears Prada 2, but sources say the scene didn't work structurally, so a creative decision was made to nix it altogether. And here's something that sounds delicious. Krispy Kreme taking on fall with a brand new debut. It's Churro Donut Dots, and that starts today. There you go. Forecast ahead from the WSAW First Alert Weather Team. We've got Morgan Wallen, Stella Lefty, Boston on the way, and your chance to win from the Haven of Rhinelander.
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2: weather. Here's the WSAW First Alert forecast.
3: Any remaining clouds will clear out as the morning goes along, with mainly sunny skies this afternoon and a high of 61, cooling off into the mid to upper 30s overnight. More patchy frost possible early Wednesday morning, and then a high of 65 on Wednesday with mainly sunny skies. From the WCW News Shell 7 studio, I'm First Alert meteorologist Spence Furman.
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97.3 WHDG country newcomer Stella Lefty in Boston. 828, it's the morning hodag. Larry Stevens, 43 degrees in Rhinelander, 44 now in Antigo. And coming up tonight at 5 o'clock, we've got the Drive at 5 to roll you home, brought to you by the Haven of Rhinelander, located on Lake Julia Road. Right now, I've got your chance to win from the Haven. Got a certificate for a delicious meal, a fettuccine and Alfredo dinner, choice soup salad bar, choice of drink. If you'd like to be a winner, pick up the phone right now. Just be my fifth caller. Caller 5, 715-369-0973. That's 715-369-0973. 715-369-0973. Caller 5, good luck. It's Morgan Wallen.

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0: 97.3 WHDG. She's a firecracker indeed. Josh Turner on the Morning Hodag, 8:35. And our congratulations going out to Bobby Joe Werner of Rhinelander. She was called a number 5 score and a certificate for a delicious meal from the Haven of Rhinelander, Lake Julia Road, a fettuccine Alfredo dinner. All their food there is just out of this world. So, coming up, got that forecast from the WSAW First Alert Weather Team. First day of fall. Got some music news from Nashville. Kenny Chesney already expanding his 2027 tour. The country star announced that he's adding a second performance in Foxborough, Massachusetts, after a charged and frenetic response to his original Vibe Room tour announcement. The second show is set for Friday, August 27th of next year. Chesney's tour kicks off April 24th in Tampa, Florida, and wraps up in Foxborough, I guess. Yes. Carrie Underwood reportedly working on new music with Guns N' Roses. Axl Rose, an unnamed source, told TMZ that the singer has been working on a project unlike anything she's ever released. The outlet also reported that Rose is offering his guidance to Underwood as she works on rock music. And Taylor Swift set to be honored at the 2026 MTV VMAs with the inaugural Artist Director Award. CMA and MTV and made that announcement yesterday morning. The award goes to artists whose work behind the camera has expanded the possibilities of music and advanced the art of visual storytelling. Swift has directed all of her music videos in recent years and has won the Best Director 4 times at the VMAs. There you have it. Music news from Nashville. Forecast ahead. As I mentioned, we get Luke Holmes Parmalee on the way, too.
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5: Any remaining clouds will clear out as the morning goes along, with mainly sunny skies this afternoon and a high of 61, cooling off into the mid to upper 30s overnight. More patchy frost possible early Wednesday morning, and then a high of 65 on Wednesday with mainly sunny skies. From the WCW News Shell 7 studio, First Alert meteorologist Spence Furman.
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0: Kodiak Country 97.3 WHDG. Let me turn this truck around. Jordan Davis on the Morning Hodag. 8:50, warming up slowly but surely. 43 now in Rhinelander. It's 43 now in Crandon. Looking for a high today, about 63 here in the Northwoods. First official day of fall. It officially kicks in tonight around 7 o'clock. So I want to thank Courtney Smith for joining me in studio earlier this morning, talking about the Harvest Hoedown happening this Saturday at Pioneer Park from 11 to 4, being put on by the Rhinelander Area Food Pantry. There's a stage of music kicking off at 11 a.m., all kinds of cool events, including face painting, food for the mind, free books for kids, healthy community pavilion, all kinds of great food, too. If you'd like more details on that, just log on to Rhinelander Area Food Pantry. Hope to see you out there. Jason Aldean.
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97.3 WHDG. Time to get a little mud on the tires before the snow gets in here. It's Brad Paisley. You got Larry Stevens, the morning hodag, 9:06. 45 now in Rhinelander, 43 in Eagle River with more.

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97.3 WHDG, all the BS I need. It's beers and sunshine. Darius Rucker on the morning Hodag. 45 now in Rhinelander. It's 45 in Tomahawk. It's Zach Top, south of Saturday. Good morning. Playing

0: 97.3 WHDG. One more payment, and it's mine. Clint Black on the Morning Hodag. Just got a few with mine to go. 9:18, you got the Morning Hodag. You got Larry Stevens. 49 now in Rhinelander. We're looking at 51 in Merrill, looking for a high of 63 today. First official day of fall kicks in tonight around 7 o'clock. That, according to the old Farmer's Almanac. Brewers, oh, they are red hot, top team in baseball. They're closing out their regular season this week, wrapping up a 9-game road trip when they take on the Philadelphia Phillies for a 3-game set that starts tonight. So I think they're World Series bound. So fingers crossed. Well, interesting thing here. 260 years ago this month, September 23rd, 1766, that Harvard students launched what was generally considered as the first known student protest, that is, on American college campuses. At that time, only 7 colleges had been established in the colonies. Fed up with bad and unwholesome butter in Harvard's dining commons, senior Asa Dunbar confronted a tutor and asked, accordingly, to a later biblical-style student account, declared, "Behold, our butter stinketh." Students subsequently walked out of the dining hall and ate in town. The dispute lasted for weeks, with Harvard eventually acknowledging the bad butter while disciplining students. At one point, roughly half of the student body was suspended. So there you go, the very first college protest back in 1766. Forecast ahead from the WSAW First Alert Weather Team. Josh Ross, we got Megan Maroney.
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1: Any remaining clouds will clear out as the morning goes along, with mainly sunny skies this afternoon and a high of 61, cooling off into the mid to upper 30s overnight. More patchy frost possible early Wednesday morning, and then a high of 65 on Wednesday with mainly sunny skies. From the WCW News Channel 7 studio, First Alert meteorologist Spence Furman.
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1: 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Keep it here. That forecast ahead. We've got Kenny Chesney, his latest carry-on. Got Tim McGraw going to take it with a greengrass grower.
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3: Any remaining clouds will clear out as the morning goes along, with mainly sunny skies this afternoon and a high of 61, cooling off into the mid to upper 30s overnight. More patchy frost possible early Wednesday morning, and then a high of 65 on Wednesday with mainly sunny skies. From the WCW News Channel 7 studio, I'm First Alert meteorologist Spence Furman.
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0: Playing your country, Hodag Country 97.3 WHDG. A little back then right now, Tyler Hubbard. In case you haven't heard, Florida-Georgia Line getting back together. They'll be appearing at several events in 2027. So good to see Tyler and Brian back together. 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That's it for me, Larry Stevens, putting the wraps on the Hodag, Morning Hodag, for this Tuesday. Stay warm. Benny Mitchell up next. We'll talk to you again tomorrow morning at 6.
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get you downer, but don't you dare say nothing else bad about her. 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
2: Any remaining clouds will clear out as the morning goes along, with mainly sunny skies this afternoon and a high of 61, cooling off into the mid to upper 30s overnight. More patchy frost possible early Wednesday morning, and then a high of 65 on Wednesday with mainly sunny skies. From the WCW News Channel 7 studio, First Alert meteorologist Spence Furman.

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She has been tapped to host the upcoming CMA Awards. She's also nominated for multiple CMA Awards. It'll be happening on Wednesday, November 18th on ABC and Disney Plus. And then you can stream it the next day on Hulu. 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That's Lainey on Hodag Country 97.3 WHDG. And you're on Facebook right now anyway, so drop by our page. 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
1: Any remaining clouds will clear out as the morning goes along, with mainly sunny skies this afternoon and a high of 61, cooling off into the mid to upper 30s overnight. More patchy frost possible early Wednesday morning, and then a high of 65 on Wednesday with mainly sunny skies. From the WCW News Channel 7 studio, I'm First Alert Meteorologist Spence Furman.

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0: You know, in case you haven't noticed it, this is not a song about an odometer. I just thought I'd point that out. That's Kane Brown and Marshmallow on Hodag Country 97.3 WHDG, where the morning Hodag continues. We're just kind of playing musical chairs for a minute. Larry Stevens is now taking care of the morning Hodag for you because Double M retired and we're all very, very jealous of him. But yeah, the happiness continues right here on Hodag Country 97.3 WHDG.
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If you have a teenager who is making you a little nervous for various reasons, I think this kid might make you more nervous for various reasons.

0: loving life again and loving your 13-year-old again, because you don't have this kid as your 13-year-old. Joe Petreo Hippolyte, he is in the news. He has an IQ of 168. He's 13 years old. He's already completed his undergrad degree. He just got accepted into NYU's master program. He's going to work on his master's degree, and he just turned 13. His IQ clocks at 168. It's been largely surmised that Einstein's IQ was maybe around 160, 165. So this kid is technically more intelligent than Albert Einstein, and he's 13. So if you have a 13-year-old who's been, you know, a typical 13-year-old, at least you don't have a typical 13-year-old who is infinitely smarter than you are. That helps, doesn't it?
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12: Any remaining clouds will clear out as the morning goes along, with mainly sunny skies this afternoon and a high of 61, cooling off into the mid to upper 30s overnight. More patchy frost possible early Wednesday morning, and then a high of 65 on Wednesday with mainly sunny skies. From the WCW News Channel 7 studio, First Alert meteorologist Spence Furman.

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The song that he recently had a number one with, the song that he did with Coe Wetzel, was a pretty angsty song. This is a pretty angsty song as well. He's a really happy guy. These two songs notwithstanding. That's Corey Kent. That's his brand new one.

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1: See, this is why your kid wants to be really big on TikTok. She posted this song on TikTok. It went viral. Now she has a number one hit. There are extenuating circumstances. I mean, her father is a billionaire, so there's that. Estella Lefty on Hodag Country, 97.3 WHDG. 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
3: Any remaining clouds will clear out as the morning goes along, with mainly sunny skies this afternoon and a high of 61, cooling off into the mid to upper 30s overnight. More patchy frost possible early Wednesday morning, and then a high of 65 on Wednesday with mainly sunny skies. From the WCW News Channel 7 studio, I'm First Alert meteorologist Spence Furman.

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0: 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She's a Friday night heartbreaker. Here is a gameplay. You better do yourself a favor. 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
2: Mainly sunny skies across the Northwoods on your Tuesday afternoon with a high of 62, cooling off into the mid to upper 30s overnight. Frost will be possible once again, especially north of Highway 8. 64 for your high on Wednesday with mainly sunny to partly cloudy skies. From the WCW News Channel 7 studio, First Alert Meteorologist Spence Furman.

0: According to Corey Kent, it's one of his most favorite songs that he's ever recorded, and sharing it with his good friend Co Wetzel only made it better. That's Rocky Mountain Low.
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0: It's true. We do like to take the high road. However, we still got some friends in low places. 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

those days when you just feel like your brain is not working. 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And I can prove it in just a few. I'll tell you about that. Also, Jelly Roll's new one on the way.

0: throw your hands up. Just keep your hands off of the television remote. That's Jelly Roll. That's his new one. Yeah, if you find yourself kind of addicted to the news these days, new scientific study, an actual scientific study showing that the people who consume the most news are the ones with the highest anxiety and the lowest life satisfaction. So they're not suggesting that you completely ignore the news and you just stick your head in the sand. You do have to stay informed, obviously. But, you know, stay informed without overindulging on the news, and you'll probably end up feeling happier about life in general. Because really, what's the whole point if not to feel a little happier about life in general? You know, what you could do? Here's an idea. 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
10: Mainly sunny skies across the Northwoods on your Tuesday afternoon with a high of 62. Cooling off into the mid to upper 30s overnight. Frost will be possible once again, especially north of Highway 8. 64 for your high on Wednesday with mainly sunny to partly cloudy skies. From the WCW News Channel 7 studio, I'm First Alert Meteorologist Spence Furman.

He got to open for George Strait in April. And according to him, he's been listening to George Strait since he was in the womb. So a little nerve-wracking, but he did very well. That's Hudson Westbrook's brand new one.

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0: He just wants to be by you. Yes, even when your hair is dirty and you really need a shower. That's Luke Combs.
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15: Mainly sunny skies across the Northwoods on your Tuesday afternoon with a high of 62. Cooling off into the mid to upper 30s overnight. Frost will be possible.

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0: from Breaking Hearts on a Friday night. She's a Friday night heartbreaker. Here is a game player. Better do yourself a favor. The setting things right on a Sunday.
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2: Sunny skies continue on this Tuesday afternoon. Temperatures still a little below normal. Highs today in the lower 60s. Tonight, mostly clear, patchy frost. Lows in the mid-30s. Sunshine returning Wednesday, warming up. Highs in the middle 60s. From the WSAW News Channel 7 studio, I'm First Alert meteorologist Chad Franzen.

Before Nate Smith was a big country music success, he actually worked as a worship leader and survived a devastating California wildfire that inspired him to actually pursue his songwriting.

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We burn up that road to old Mexico, blend in with the desert.

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2: Sunny skies continue on this Tuesday afternoon. Temperatures still a little below normal. Highs today in the lower 60s. Tonight, mostly clear, patchy frost. Lows in the mid-30s. Sunshine returning Wednesday. Warming up, highs in the middle 60s. From the WSAW News Channel 7 studio, I'm First Alert meteorologist Chad Franzen.

0: Sleepless in a Hotel Room. That's Luke Combs. So if you're waiting for Beth Dutton and Rip Wheeler to get back to the ranch, good news, bad news. They're renewed for season two, but they aren't filming until early 2027. So it's going to be a minute before we see some more episodes of Dutton Ranch. Probably sometime middle to end of next year.
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1: Sunny skies continue on this Tuesday afternoon. Temperatures still a little below normal. Highs today in the lower 60s. Tonight, mostly clear, patchy frost. Lows in the mid-30s. Sunshine returning Wednesday, warming up. Highs in the middle 60s. From the WSAW News Channel 7 studio, I'm First Alert meteorologist Chad Franzen.

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Let him in anyway. That is Blake Shelton. So Morgan Wallen could be heading to Knoxville this week for Tennessee versus Texas for being College Game Day's big celebrity guest picker. Some of the obvious Tennessee options to be the guest picker would have been Kenny Chesney, Peyton Manning, and Morgan. Morgan grew up in Sneedville in East Tennessee, about an hour and a half from Knoxville, famously references the Vols in songs like Tennessee Fan, The Way I Talk, and TN. He also has headlined Neyland Stadium a few times, huge Vol fan, so it should be interesting to see if he's the guy.

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1: Sunny skies continue on this Tuesday afternoon. Temperatures still a little below normal. Highs today in the lower 60s. Tonight, mostly clear, patchy frost, lows in the mid-30s. Sunshine returning Wednesday, warming up, highs in the middle 60s. From the WSAW News Channel 7 studio, I'm First Alert meteorologist Chad Franzen.

0: Statistically, this sounds absolutely ridiculous, but the Guinness Book of World Records just recognized an Iowa family for five generations of people all born on September 14th.
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8: Sunny skies continue on this Tuesday afternoon. Temperatures still a little below normal. Highs today in the lower 60s. Tonight, mostly clear, patchy frost. Lows in the mid-30s. Sunshine returning Wednesday, warming up. Highs in the middle 60s. From the WSAW News Channel 7 studio, I'm First Alert meteorologist Chad Franzen.

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2: Sunny skies continue on this Tuesday afternoon. Temperatures still a little below normal. Highs today in the lower 60s. Tonight, mostly clear, patchy frost. Lows in the mid-30s. Sunshine returning Wednesday, warming up. Highs in the middle 60s. From the WSAW News Channel 7 studio, I'm First Alert meteorologist Chad Franzen.

0: So we already have Dutton Ranch season 2 is confirmed, but they haven't started filming it yet. Yeah, they're not even scheduled to start filming until early 2027, which means we're probably not going to see season 2 until late 2027. Just a heads up.
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2: ABC News, I'm Michelle Franzen. As the war with Iran nears the seven-month mark, President Trump delivering a speech today to world leaders at the UN General Assembly, re-upping his threats against Iran, defending the U.S.-Israeli campaign. The president later told reporters his team met with an Iran delegation on the sidelines and expressed optimism. Here's ABC's Ian Pannell.
3: I think we've seen some fundamental shifts throughout the Middle East because of the war launched by President Trump and Prime Minister Netanyahu in Israel. We've seen Gulf allies, normally reliable Gulf allies, start to shift away from the U.S. and look about other alternatives.
2: Airports in the Northeast catching up from yesterday's cancellations and delays, all caused by an equipment outage at the Regional Air Traffic Control Center that oversees flights at Newark Liberty International and Philadelphia Airport. Severe storms could throw a new wrench into travel plans today, and forecasters are tracking a nor'easter that could move up the eastern seaboard this weekend. This is ABC News.
1: 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Update with Paul Hart.
4: Good afternoon. The Community Blood Center is calling for more donors as the local blood supply is at a critically low level for the third month. The Community Blood Center said supplies of multiple blood types have dropped below a 2 to 3 day supply, falling short of its 5 day target. The blood supply has remained at crisis level since July due to increased emergency use and fewer donors. The Community Blood Center has multiple locations in Wisconsin, including Woodruff and Wausau. 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Calls to Wisconsin's 988 Crisis Lifeline are increasing, but the state's funding for the service is only in place through 2027. Advocates say this could leave local call centers understaffed and forced to reroute calls elsewhere. Advocates say keeping calls in Wisconsin is critical so operators can immediately connect residents to local county crisis resources and divert calls away from law enforcement and 911. And a White House staff member traveled to Endeavor, Wisconsin yesterday to select the official White House Christmas tree from Silent Night Evergreens. The tree will be in the national spotlight in November for a presentation ceremony held at the North Portico of the White House. Winners of the National Christmas Tree Association's National Tree Contest get to provide the White House Christmas tree. This will be the fourth time that Silent Night Evergreens has provided the tree. There's a look at your news. I'm Paul Hart.
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2: Sunny skies continue on this Tuesday afternoon. Temperatures still a little below normal. Highs today in the lower 60s. Tonight, mostly clear, patchy frost. Lows in the mid-30s. Sunshine returning Wednesday, warming up. Highs in the middle 60s. From the WSAW News Channel 7 studio, I'm First Alert meteorologist Chad Franzen.
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0: It's true. We do like to take the high road. However, we still got some friends in low places. Heck, we play country music for everybody.
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1: I'm so sorry I was late. 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
2: Here's the WSAW First Alert forecast.
5: Mostly clear skies on the way for this evening. Temperatures falling quickly back through the 50s and eventually overnight some areas of frost developing. Overnight lows will drop back to the middle 30s. Mostly sunny skies do resume on Wednesday. Temperatures warming up a bit more for the afternoon. Highs in the middle 60s. Not as cold Wednesday night. Lows near 40. Partly sunny Thursday. Highs in mid 60s. From the WSAW News Channel 7 studio, I'm First Alert Meteorologist Chad Franzen.

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0: this is not something you typically want on a 47th birthday. Danielle, she's from Long Island. She went into her backyard, started walking around, and boom, sinkhole. Yeah, not even kidding. It was an 8-foot sinkhole. Neighbors had to call 911. Emergency responders lowered a ladder into the hole so that she could climb out. And as they did so, they sang happy birthday to her, which I kind of feel like that's trolling the person you're rescuing, but it is what it is.
1: Here's the deal. 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
8: 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And by the time you're done listening to this ad, more than a dump truck's worth of plastic will have made it into the ocean. 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

0: South of Sanity, there is Zach Top. So the Guinness Book of World Records just recognized an Iowa family for something abnormal, very abnormal. Five generations of people all born on September the 14th. The family starts with Fred, then his grandfather Wilbur, then his mother Addie, then his daughter Emma, and then his grandson Arthur. Emma already knew the family had a four-generation birthday connection, but when her second child was due, she was determined to see if they could actually break the record. So her grandmother had apparently been telling her for years, you gotta have a baby boy on September 14th. The first child arrived early, so didn't make that happen in time. But the second child, Arthur, was born right on September 14th. Now, obviously, with them being able to induce labor these days, it's not as peculiar to have stuff like this if that's their goal, right? But it's just kind of hilarious, the random goal to set.
1: It's Cole Swindell. This is my brand new song, Girl Dad. My new single, Girl Dad, is very special to me for many reasons, you know, becoming a father, but also missing my own father. I think that's where the idea came from. You see the title, and I don't think you know what the song's about, but for me, it's just, you know, going back to visit my dad at his grave and updating him on my life and all the great things that have happened. And I wish, you know, he was here to see him. I know he can, but I wish I could see him see it, you know.
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